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0: Anybody try to stop it, they can taste pot from the tool in the. That's the
1: just cut that
0: shit. 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
1: That's it, John. 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
1: Back to the drawing board.
0: Oh, yeah.
1: Oh, yeah.
0: Starting.

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So I took her on a date. 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

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Pretty Bully. 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

0: I was asleep to Joe Budden's Woke Me Up. 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
1: We get the slicing and we got no masks with axes.
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0: thing I love. 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

Yo, it's your boy, Darkside Preem, committee representative. And if you don't know, you're tuned in to the worldwide DJ Cool Hand. It's the legendary halftime mix.

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0: Then you know what I'm saying.
1: Yes.
0: Describe what Marcellus Wallace looks like.
1: What?
0: Say what again? 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
1: Hey, yeah, what up? 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Check this out right now. You're rocking with the worldwide DJ Cool Hand in the mix. 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

0: Yeah. 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
1: Your mama got lace front pussy hair. 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
3: 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And I appreciate everybody for tuning in this week. Got another dope one for you guys, man. As always, going to be kicking things off with brand new music, man, live on the ones and twos, man. My favorite bangers to drop over the weekend. 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
1: Real DJ Spears.
0: I am a star. 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

0: 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And you are locked into the Real DJ Spin Show. And right now, man, I'm honored, man. Got a special guest on the line. I met him on tour earlier this year, man, and he's been on the grind ever since. Welcome to the show, BSF Tone. What it do, Finn?
1: What's good with you, Spins? What's good, man? How you doing, folks?
0: And man, I'm good, bro. I'm good, man. Congratulations, man. Just got your first single out there, man, on the imprint, Black Soprano Family, man. How does it feel, man, to finally, you know, get your music out there, man, and to really be out here, you know, pushing and living your dream?
1: Oh, it feel good. It feel good. Actually, this actually my third one, Black Soprano, but, yeah, I mean, I'm all over the place. I got a couple tracks out there, but this right here is probably going to be my biggest one because it's a lot of things that's coming with it, so... It's still real good, man. We celebrated it out there in Hartford, man. Shout out to Fuego Bass, man. Shout out to Bobby Bad News and Ashton Don and the squad out there. And happy belated birthday to Ashton Don, man. I got the call from the company. We dropped that joint at midnight on Friday, and we celebrated in Hartford, man. It's a big deal, man. Feel great.
0: Ah, super, super fact. Man, real quick, man, shout out to Fuego Bass, of course, man, the big homie, man. And, of course, Ashton Don, man, celebrating a birthday, you dig? Happy birthday to her, man. That's really dope, man. Like, you know, first off, tell the people real quick, man, how did you actually, you know, get signed to Black Soprano Family and meet Benny? And, like, how did that

0: And during that time, I ran into a duffel bag hottie, like 2 years before I came home, man. So I'm 10 years in. I was up there battling rapping. You know, I'm from North Philly. We battle. You know what I mean? We battle day in, day out in this city. So I was just up there on the yard trying to keep my pen sharp for therapeutic purposes. Just turned out that duffel bag popped up there. Heard I had the yard, wanted to hear something. And I just was like, all right, bet. Gave him like 3 hours worth of bars. And the next day, on the block, and he handed me the phone, and it's Benny. And Benny like, man, look, this guy never does this. Like, you know what I mean? He didn't even listen to me rap. He was just like, look, I'm signing. He told me to sign you now. Like, so I'm signing. So, yeah.
1: Oh, wow. That's crazy. Yeah. First of all, like free duffel that you dig. We definitely play it here on the station.
0: Hell yeah.
1: You dig in. And that's really dope, man. And that says a lot about his character as well, man. Like, you know what I mean? Yeah. Like he, Benny didn't even have to hear you. He just, you know what I mean? He believed, you know what I mean? Duffel, and that his word was enough for him to get the deal done, man. Like, yeah. How crazy is that, man? You come home and now you got the situation. What was that like, man?
0: Man, it was crazy. I mean, eventually, you know, kicking it out. I had 2 years to the door before I got home. You know, when he actually sent me, you know, what the contract would look like in the mail while I was locked up. You feel me? So I'm looking at that, and I'm like, yeah, man, when I get home, man, I'm going to do some work. So, you know, coming home, man, and going right on tour, like, within, you know, months of me being home, man, I was on the Money and Power tour at the drop of my first single, Federal Flows, and having that be a success, and following that up and having that be a success would be Who You Are. And Benny basically just was like, yeah, man, just everything that you're doing, keep doing it. You know what I'm saying? I'm really, like, self-sufficient when it comes to this. He trusts my words. He trusts my music. He likes my moves. He likes what I'm doing. So having the autonomy to move around how I want to and still be able to produce for the company, man, that's everything to me, man. And having him believe in me and see it actually come to fruition right now with us cracking the ground open is big for me, man. So I'm grateful.
1: Man, that's really dope, man, and it's super dope. It's a great story as well, man, for anybody, man, that, you know, just came home and is grinding, man. You know what I mean? I know they could definitely be inspired by your journey, man, to really, like, you know, you come home and go straight to a tour, and then you don't even stop there. You continue to push. You continue to grind.
0: Pushing.
1: You know what
0: keep
1: I'm saying?
0: Pushing.
1: And then I actually, right after that, man, we popped up, and that's when I actually met you on the Fuego Bass Tour, man, that just went by, man, in March. Talk about that, man. How was it like, man, you know, being South by Southwest, you know, and all that good stuff?
0: Oh, yeah, oh, man, all that was good, man. Like, listening to bass, man, first of all, I'm a fan of bass, so listening to bass in jail was, right. You know, was a treat for me, you know what I mean, to come home and have him be a label mate, you feel me, and it pulled me to the side and take me under the wing. I actually met him, I met him in person at a show with 38 Session Butch in Philly at the Fillmore, and that was the first time we met in person, and we've been cool ever since. He brought me out a couple shows, and I look at him like a big bro and a mentor. But, like, just, you know, like a consigliere, too, you know what I'm saying? He's real smart, you know what I'm saying? And he knows the smart thing to do. So when he told me, like, hey, man, the smart thing to do is to hop on this tour real quick, come do these shows. Hey, man, we did, man. We did as many as we could. We had a ball out there, too, man. That shit was fun, wasn't it?
1: Yeah, facts. It definitely was fun. Like, we was really turning up, and it felt like every day we was just out till like 4 a.m. and just turning up. Like, it was crazy.
0: It was a blast, man. South by Southwest was another blast, man. We had fun out there, man. That was a good joint for, shout out to Jake, BSF president, man. He called me one morning, like 2 o'clock in the morning, was like, hey, bro, like, you feel like coming to Texas? I'm like, hell yeah. So I hop on a plane. I mean, that we linked with y'all in Atlanta, we get down there, man. That was a good thing. That helped so much, man, with my career, man. Like, stuff started going. I started skyrocketing a little bit after that, man. So, you know, if you don't know me, get familiar, man, because you don't want to miss this train. It's a lot of heat coming.
1: Oh, yeah, no, for sure. And you haven't stopped, man. The train has definitely been moving, man. And now here we are, man. You actually on the road with OT The Real. You know what I mean?
0: Yeah,
1: you went from one
0: tour
1: to the next tour, and here we are. You're on another tour within just a few months, man, with OT The Real, man. Actually, you know, a Philly native as well, man. How has that experience been for you, man, being on the road with, you know, such a vet artist like OT?
0: Oh, man, OT, he everything his name is. He's OT The Real, man. He called me, too. It's another thing. Like, you know what I'm saying? We had a conversation, and he was like, yo, man, what you everywhere right now. I was just working real hard and producing, you know, content, music, you know, teasing, you know, music, new music. I got so much new music that's about to come out along with my debut album Blocks of Robbers. That's gonna be crazy. So he heard a lot of it. He's on a lot of it, and he's like, yo man, you working so hard, man, you gotta come out here, man, come stretch your legs a little bit. So I signed up for that, and we like three cities in. We were supposed to do the A last week, but it got canceled. OC's father passed. That was kind of a hard time, and we still managed to pull off our Philly show, which was the homecoming for him, and a homecoming for myself as well. OC has been real influential in how I'm going to, he's been influential in the plans moving forward for how I'm going to be moving as far as tours.

0: Man, that's super dope, man. And condolences to OT The Real and his family, man. I know that has to be really crazy. I know what that's like to lose someone while you're on the road, man. So,
1: yeah,
0: condolences to him, man. And it's really dope, too, you know, speaking of Philly, man, homecoming, man. Is there any pressure, you know, you being signed and being a part of, you know, the Philly tradition, man? There's a lot of spitters that come from Philly, man. Of course, you got the Meek Mills, you got the Beanie Sigels, you got the Freeways, the Gilly Kids, man. It's like Philly is known for that grit, freestyle, you know what I mean, tradition of rappers, man, and you're still representing, man. Is there any pressure when it comes down to, like, you know what I mean, representing Philly and keeping that lineage alive?
1: Not at all. Actually, I mean, I've spoken to guys, Freeway, I've spoken to Beans, I've seen Meek a few times. It's guys who, like, Philly, right now we want to Philly support Philly wave right now, you know what I'm saying?
0: No matter what
1: it sounds like, it's a lot of different sounds that's coming out of Philly. But understand something, like, Philly has always been known right, hands down, to have nothing but, like, the best rappers, like, some of the best rappers that you ever could have heard, if, you know what I mean, or here, like, you know what I'm saying? So,
0: right. Basically,
1: you know what I'm saying? Just, I mean, we, you know, still sharp as steel, though, you know what I'm saying? I was just in the booth 2 weeks ago with Bass in Philly with Sheik Raw, a veteran, Philadelphia rapper on that circuit, man, from that time that, you know, that Too Raw for the Streets DVD time, like, you know what I'm saying, Beans, State Property time, all this shit, like, you know what I mean, dudes like that, they give me my flowers all the time, so I don't really feel no pressure, man. I just pay homage and show love, man. I'm Philly in and out, man, everything about my city, like, you know, two cockroaches from Philly racing two cockroaches from wherever, like, I'm Philly'd out, like,
0: right,
1: you know what I'm saying, like, so
0: right,
1: I support
0: that's
1: my
0: dope
1: city. I support the up and coming, I support the underground, I support the mainstream, I support everything that stand up and on the up and up, you know what I'm saying, from every type of gangster perspective, grown man perspective, music perspective, whatever point of view, man, as long as it's on the up and up in this Philly, I'm supporting it too.
0: Nah, that's really dope, man. And, you know, that's something I want the people to hear, you know what I mean? Like, because that just shows a lot to your passion and your drive and your energy when it comes to this, you know what I mean? You can really tell, like, it's real obvious where you represent. If you actually meet you, you can see it all day. It's Philly all day, you know what I mean? And that's really dope, like, man, to represent for the hometown.
1: It's a good thing. It's a good thing. You got to, I mean, my city made me, man, who I am. I mean, it's times where I'm like, man, fuck this city, you know what I'm saying? I ain't really trying to deal with it, but for the most part, you know what I'm saying? I wouldn't be who I am if I wasn't born here. So I love who I am, and I love who I'm becoming. So I love my city.
0: Nah, that's really dope, man. And speaking of, man, love for your city, man, you got a brand new single right now that you're representing and putting on for the city, man. Let's talk about it, man. How did this single come about, man?
1: All right, man. So this new single, Kabani Savage. There's a, you can look this up, man. It's a kingpin from my city, from my neighborhood.

0: shit around, you know, in this city. And he did a lot of horrific shit, you know what I mean? He got a lot of money. He made a lot of enemies. He made a lot of friends tied into mafia shit. Like, you can look him up. So anyway, he was one of my OGs. Like, he was my, like, one of my father's young boys, you feel me? So he was one of my OGs, you see what I'm saying? And we looked up to him and a lot of, you know, for a lot of different reasons. I mean, even though, you know, he did what he did, you know, we ain't necessarily condoning a lot of the stuff that he did, you know. Now, I mean, he was, don't get me wrong, stand up guy, nothing, no hot shit, none of that shit. I'm just saying, like, look, read the story or look him up, you know what I'm saying? But at the same time, you know what I'm saying? I knew this guy, I knew two parts of this guy. And because of that, I'll be playing him in a biopic soon. I was tapped by some producers to be able to act for the first time, and to be able to play him. Like, yeah, thank you, man. That was dope as shit. Like, so I'm real happy and real proud of that. So I just felt like it was, you know, I mean, let me throw something out there, you know what I'm saying, warm that situation up a little bit. So we did that, and now we rolling with that. It's doing real good too right now.
1: Man, it's really dope, man, and that's just super dope. Again, like, you really touching and you really bringing stories alive that people wouldn't even have heard, you know what I mean, such as dudes like this, you know what I mean? So that's really dope, man. Like I said, Philly in and out, like, you representing, man, and that's really dope to see, you know what I'm saying? Like, you come home and you put the city on your back to represent, you know what I mean, BSF, like, and it's really dope, you know what I mean? Like, it just shows you, you know what I mean, how grounded you are to represent and show love to everyone around you.
0: Hell yeah, because it took love to do this, you know what I'm saying?
1: Right.
0: And even with that, it took a lot of love to become, like who I am now, man. Like, I mean, if you see me perform, spins, like, I get crazy, you feel me? So, I usually lead a stage, I got to change clothes, like, I got to wash up and change clothes. So, like, you feel me? So, it's like, I'm giving it everything because it took a lot. What's up, Unc? My bad, my uncle over here. I'm doing an interview. Unc, yeah, good looking, but, yeah, so we do, you know what I mean? I work hard, man, so... To have come this far, man, and had that love drove me this, you know, to get like this, you feel me, to get this calm, to be able to just chill, but let that shit out on the stage, man. So, yeah, I mean, that's what drives me, man. I leave with love, and I'm glad to be getting the love back, man. It's finally paying off.
1: That's really dope, man, and I'm glad to help and be a part of it, man, and I can't wait to see what comes up with for the rest of the year, man. You grinding, you got the single out, it's doing well, man, it's going up, looks super crazy, you're on tour, man, I can't wait to see what the rest of it comes with for 2026 with BSF Tone, man.
0: Right, bro, listen, I'm grateful too, man, I'm grateful for you, bro. I appreciate you hitting me up, man, to do this interview, man. This is dope. And you already know you can hit me up to do whatever, man. If you're moving around, you out my way, pull up. You already know what's going on, man. Of course, man.
1: You already know, bro. I got you, man, for sure, man. But real quick, man, plug up your social media, man, so that the people can follow you, keep up with you, man, and be on the lookout for everything you got coming up for 2026.
0: Hell yeah, man. I'm at BSF Tone 066, BSFTONE 066. On IG, you can get everything else as far as any links to any other type of social media, YouTube, all that. My new music, my new single, Kabani Savage, everything's there. Yeah, you can get me there. Shout out to 066 Era, my family, my squad that ride with me, travel with me, keep me together, make sure that we get to where we gotta go and that what we trying to build here is actually coming to fruition. And big shout out to Benny the Butcher, my big brother. Who this wouldn't be possible without, you know what I'm saying? Like, this dude is every, listen, people, Benny the Butcher is everything he say he is, man. He kept his word from day one. Like, day one, as soon as I touched down, it was lit. So, you know what I mean? Shout out to him and India and his family, man. And all love from the BSF family, Griselda family, Drumwork family, man. We here, Spins is going on, man. The Bonnie Savage out there, man. Go get it.
1: We here. We definitely here, man. And real quick, man, let's get into the single right here, man, on WBIG, man, iHeartRadio's number one station for real hip-hop from today and back in the day. Introduce it for us live right here on the Real DJ Spin Show.
0: Got you. What's up, y'all, man? It's BSF Tone 06.

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1: Yo, what's up? This is Black Joe Goody from the Goody Mob. You locked into the real DJ.

0: deadly details.
1: All that famous captain say from domesticated love. That's with the super love. 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

0: 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It's your homies trying to do this.
1: Rest in peace. You don't make it through the night.
2: Come and make
3: 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Young Shit here, and you tuned in to the real DJ Spin, the show.

Yeah, it's your boy, the real DJ Spins. And we are back right here, you dig? And we have come to the end of the show. 60 minutes be moving, but much love again to everybody that was tuned in, rocking out with your boy this week. Super shout out to this week's guest. Once again, man, Black Soprano Family's very own BSF Tone, calling in and rocking out with his latest single that just dropped. That's on all major digital platforms, man. Be sure to go ahead, show support to that one. And again, man, shout out to the whole Black Soprano Family.

got the whole pig on roast. 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

But sometimes you have to let go of all your humanity just to fulfill the mission. 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

unfortunate reality. Media gon' be after me if I actually do let out just a portion of my insanity. I'd rather rap on a slap and a smack a gat in your eye if you was one of those cats who was talking smack to me. Nah, y'all still laughed at me even through all the tragedy, learning that it's a corporate play to score off a rap, but be fine. Forth and back we go to rapping about the action we on. Then it's a rap, they gon' decide.

0: what it ultimately ends up isn't nearly as impactful as the effort, the energy, and the love that put into making it that.
1: That's right.
0: And a lot of times when we sit back and we look at anything,
1: yeah,
0: when we evaluate anything, when we evaluate a product, a brand, a relationship, it's the thing that we're not, I'm sorry, that we're evaluating, mm-hmm. and not necessarily the process that people actually went through to create.

Y'all just lean like this. Yeah. There you go. Yeah. Now get your snap into it. Yeah. Here we go.

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Yeah, Blaze One, get it done.

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She give me four, I make and then the whole kit and caboodle. 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Brand his face.

0: 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You checking out the number one digital station. I said it, the number one digital station. Blaze One Radio. It's time to blast off. Yeah! Just a soul's
1: intentions. The light is perfect.

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Together we make God. 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
0: 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You are tapped in with the lovely ladies from Ooh Wee Radio Show. It's your girl, AMG Benzo. We are back in the building with the butter, not butter.
7: Hey.
0: Hey, girl. 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Mm-hmm. About to hit a TLC move in a minute. Okay. But we got the Tamira Smith in the building from Hot 107.9. Hey, baby. How you doing?
7: Y'all. Thanks for having me. I'm ready to chop it up with y'all because I know y'all got some things to say and we're going to get to it.
0: 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Of course, y'all want to listen to us. 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

0: did.
1: Hold on, bro. You gonna sing a song?
0: She did.
1: You made up another song today?
0: She did.
1: That how thick she is, cuz?
0: She did. She did.
1: Yeah.

0: The conversation, the DJ, the mix.
1: Ooh, we radio. I know y'all was enjoying that mix by our girl Jess Karp. Of course, we're still here at Ooh We Radio Show. We got our special guest, Tamir Smith, still in the building, rocking out with us. Hey, baby, how you doing?
2: Yes, yes. You already know I'm not going nowhere.
1: Okay. Well, long as you know, we locked in.
3: They locked in.
1: Ain't no switching up. Okay. And we still got the Butter Not Butter in the building. And
2: hey, y'all.
1: We about to get into this dear Ooh We. Go ahead, Butter. Give it to them.
3: Okay, y'all. We about to go ahead and get into it now. You don't know what Dear Ooh We is, but basically, it is a letter that somebody sends us. They ask for some advice. And me and AMG, mm-hmm. we try. We don't guarantee, but we try.
1: We try.
3: to give some good advice, you know, and see what we can do.
1: We try to help the people out.
3: We try.
2: Somebody got to help them.
1: Somebody. but go ahead.
3: This letter reads, Dear Ooh We, I went on a date with this guy who seemed to be really nice. He was real well-dressed, and it was great conversation at the beginning.
1: That's how it always starts.
3: Until he got too drunk. He was slurring his words, laughing at nothing, even hugging on a waiter and everything like that. Ooh. On the first date, I had to put him in the Uber like I was his caretaker, and I was just
1: not
3: over
1: money
3: it.
1: Spent.
2: Right.
1: Not my money spent.
3: The next day, he apologized and said it was a one-time thing. He doesn't really get that drunk, but I don't know if I should give him another chance or run. Is this a red flag or an honest mistake?
1: I'm going to let you start off, Tamir. It's about man. You. You got to start off.
2: You know I'm a drinker. I don't know what to do here.
3: I'd
2: have been drunk. Yeah, we'd have woke up in jail the next morning. Like, how we get home? All right. No, for real. First date's definitely a red flag because they don't know you. They don't know. Don't be that comfortable with me, Mr. Mm-hmm. Man, because you need to be on point.
1: I'll rob you.
2: What if I was trying to line you, friend? But realistically, you were supposed to be protecting me. If you sloppy drunk and you don't like messed up, wake up. Figure it out.
3: Now I gotta change seats. I need to sit in your seat. I gotta watch the door.
2: No, I'm not with that. So it is a red flag, but honestly, red flags could be pink flags if you really like him. It depends.
1: Tamir is so toxic.
2: It depends.
3: If you were drinking too, it could
2: like,
3: be a little pink.
2: Yeah, like that's why I was like, well, do he got a lot of money? He treats you nice. Like, okay, we could do. We could try again and see if you do it again. Like, you got more chances when you got money and stuff. But
3: I am crying.
2: I'm just being honest. But realistically, don't listen to all the BS I say. Realistically, that is a red flag because if you're dating to be serious with someone, one, you should not even want to show me that part of you. You should be there to kind of learn me, understand what's going on, figure out what we doing. If you there getting super drunk and, you know, people be nervous sometimes, though. So I don't know. No, maybe it was a drink.
1: Tamir loves a good drink. She loves a good drink.
3: At this big age, we are not in high school. We're not in college. Mm-mm. If you're drunk like that, ain't nothing wrong with being a little tipsy, but you're drunk. You hugging the waiter.
2: Yeah, that's where he lost me.
3: Laughing.
2: He lost me.
1: I got to do it.
2: Now you're embarrassing me.
1: With my money.
2: No. You will never see me again.
3: I have to put you in
1: the Uber.
2: I would have first of all, I'd have took your phone, took your credit cards, ordered your own Uber. That shit would have been attached to my phone by the time we got out of there. So I'd have paid. You would have been paying for that.
1: I would have made you open the cash.
2: Yeah, come on.
1: I would have sent me extra money just
3: I'm
1: because
3: like,
1: I had
3: ridiculous.
1: To work.
3: Ridiculous. Type it in.
2: Yeah, but we.
1: No, I would have.
2: I'm at the age where I'm dating, so I'm not trying to like
3: no,
2: you're
3: crazy.
2: drunk. I'm. Is it a school day? No matter what it is, I'm not. And you know they gonna chew me out for this one, but men being super drunk is sassy. Like, what do you do? You trying to get somebody bend you over? You want them feel on you? Like, what are you? What are you like? You
1: know.
2: Trying to be outside getting loose for the goose? Like, what are you doing? Like, no.
3: No, that was a video that was just going viral like a few weeks ago, and the man, he went in the bathroom. He was like, yo, what are you doing? The dude was on the floor throwing up. He was like, I effed up. He was like, yo, she's about to leave you. She's about to leave you. He was like, I effed up. Like, why are you this drunk? He had a suit on, everything. I was like,
1: See
3: I would have been gone. You would have came back out there.
2: Not you thought you had a gentleman.
1: And this man on the bathroom and head in the toilet. Do that. What?
3: Off the lemon drop. Now he was off the lemon drop.
2: This is what I be saying. Like, there's no look to it. Like, all of them just don't deserve shit. The suit niggas, the tall basketball niggas, the Nike all tech, none of them.
1: I'm just saying.
3: You know what he was getting? We gonna have to, girl, we gotta block out a lot of stuff
1: talking about. It's okay. I'm gonna say this. You wanna know something? Because I already know once you get sloppy drunk, then the clothes get loose. Then I see your butt crack. Soon as I see your butt crack,
2: I gotta go. Get
1: over.
2: Me out.
1: Wait, a minute.
2: Why did I see your butt crack? Oh, I'm traumatized.
1: You know, your butt crack? The butt crack?
3: Nah, that's crazy.
2: With the little hair, and then you're going to try to pull it? Get out of here.
1: No, it is nothing worse than seeing the man
4: butt oh crack.
3: You know
4: care.
3: What? I feel like this was given. Y'all remember on Daddy's Little Girl when he was like, a Julia. You know what I'm gonna make a fool of y'all. Like, no. How old are you? He said, I'm 40, shawty.
4: I'm not doing that. I'm not staying with you. It's a red flag if you at the date drunk and I gotta take you home. I do not like men with get sloppy drunk. That is so, like, it is so bad. So yeah, the sassiness, I believe you on that. I'm going with the sassiness.
2: I'm really like traumatized. Yeah, because why like, would you be what are you trying to do? Why are you shit-faced drunk?
4: You trying to have a girlfriend?
2: Yeah, he would have been baddie. He said baddie.
4: Baddies. Baddies.
3: Nah, that's funny. Y'all go on our Instagram page and let us know how y'all feel about this. Was my boy doing too much? Was he giving sassy? Mm-hmm. Or does she need to give him another chance? Because it's a no for me.
4: No for all of us.
3: I'm just not going to get it out my head. Like, you know, 50 Cent. They call me 40%.
4: I'm not doing this with y'all. Y'all tap into our Instagram. It's 2OWEE Radio Show. And let us know if y'all see the red flags like we
3: okay,
4: see.
3: Okay, or pink.
4: They go pink. I'm not playing with them. They love a good drink. I'm done with this. Y'all don't go too far with your head. Ooh-wee.
2: Ooh-wee.
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2: Y'all, we are back. I hope y'all didn't go too far. My girl Tamira Smith, AMG Benzo, is still in the building.
3: Yes,
2: and we about to get into some more stuff. Now, I know we left off. We were talking about you, you know, being in the radio station, Hot 107. My question for you, because you are starting your own brand, is you've worked behind the scenes and you've worked on the mic in front of the camera. So which one do you prefer? You know, working your magic behind the scenes or working your magic on the mic?
4: I definitely prefer to be in front of the camera on the mic. I took the behind the scenes just because I was in a situation where I felt like I would have been successful if I knew how to do everything on my own. If I knew how to edit, if I knew how to cut my stuff, if I knew how to check mic volumes, if I knew how to do that, all of that on my own, when everybody didn't feel like showing up to say, I could have went and shot my own thing. I could have just been like, yo, send me the footage, I'll cut my own clips. So I never wanted to be in a space where I didn't know how to do a part of something that was controlling my career. I went to school for public relations, so I understand how to do most media stuff. But the editing, like, I took basic Photoshop in college like 10 years ago, so like everything's different now
3: for sure.
4: So I was so lost. So this, and I'm like, once again, thankful to Hot 107 now for even giving somebody like me who had no experience the opportunity to work on such a major platform like the Morning Hustle and be their digital producer, where I had to learn all that stuff, and they had high expectations immediately. And I appreciate that too. And they weren't soft on me because I didn't know anything, and they weren't just like, oh, give her some grace though. They were like, get it together.
3: Yeah. Go figure
4: get
3: it out.
4: Get it now.
2: No, YouTube, I believe University. You, because when I was at Clark Atlanta, that's where I graduated from. My professor was Beehive from 107. And he was like that, like, nobody's gonna come and save you. That was his thing, like, nobody's gonna come and save you. You gotta learn how to do this. So he taught us everything. Like,
4: what's your motto over there?
2: Find a way to make one.
4: All right, now.
2: I'm telling you, Beehive was not playing with us. And I just seen him this weekend. We went up there for Dr. Cheyenne Bryant's
4: interview.
2: And he was just like, I'm just so proud of you. And I'm like, you're literally the reason why I know what I know. Because like you said, you want to know how to edit your own stuff, film and produce your own things in case you don't have that team there. So yeah, I definitely feel you. And shout out to Hot 107.9.
4: Yeah, no, so for definitely real. I appreciate both experiences, but I love being in front of the camera more. But I will say, like, a lot of people want to be influencers a lot, but there's a mental stress that comes with that. And people don't talk about that. Like, you're gonna open your phone every day and somebody's gonna be like, you stupid BITC, you don't know anything, why are you alive? So like, it sounds fun when you're on red carpets and you're doing all of this, but like, the littlest things of living your life and just saying something, you never know how far that could go. So you have to be willing to deal with not only the good but the bad.
2: How do you handle that?
4: Oh, I cursed them out. You know that little meme that be like, oh, I could never go viral because I would be arguing with 2,000. I argue with 2,000 people. I'd be like, your mother, your grandmother should have never had you.
2: No,
4: you look like a
2: really
4: mistake.
2: Don't.
4: I argue with everybody. I'd be like, I wake up in the morning, I swear to God, I devote an hour a day to responding to comments.
2: An hour is crazy.
4: To go, because y'all not going to play with me. And y'all not going to think y'all won. Because you know why? They will think they said something profound in the comment. Like, yeah, she ain't going to respond to this. Oh, no, I am. And let me tell you. Idiot.
2: So do you respond to the positive comments? Because I feel like a lot of celebrities do that.
4: Sometimes. Yeah, I hate that. Celebrities only respond to the negative stuff.
2: And then only put a heart on them, or you don't even like my little comment.
4: I get it. I hate that we do that, because like, don't only respond to the negative stuff, like show love to people showing you love too. But I'm telling you, when you wake up and somebody be like,
3: no, I feel
4: this dumb man, I'd be like, oh, let me tell you.
2: And then
4: don't let me look at your page. Let me
3: you
4: go to your
3: page.
2: Skip my little hearts. I said, Tamira, you look good. She skipped.
4: Like, love you till next.
3: You're not causing the controversy on her page. And she didn't post it if she didn't think she looked cute. So we going to the person that thought
4: to
3: it was some other stuff.
4: To this. Because let me humble this man under here.
3: That still is literally at over 10,000 comments and it's still going. And I literally get a hit
2: every
3: day.
2: I remember you posting it.
3: And I am sick of it.
4: I'm telling you that.
3: I literally leave comments and I feel her. And I don't really, I'm just speaking.
4: You just saying what you gotta say.
2: I'm telling you.
4: Them shame room comments will get you going.
3: Baby, they be getting me together. I done had people come at my Gap. People come at me, oh, your little skinny self. I'm like, wow, this got real.
4: That's why I'm telling you, Like, it's not easy.
2: They do.
4: You can think of your mind and your business. Like, it'll be the shade woman. You'll be like, what a cute couple or something. And they'll be like, that's why you're going to be single forever. You'll be like, yo, what did I do?
2: No,
4: like,
2: I remember when I first cut my hair about 2 years ago, I posted it. And it was going viral. I'm like, okay, they liking it. This man coming. He said.
4: It got to be one.
2: He said, do you think any man approves of this? Excuse me?
3: They be mad.
2: Who said that I needed your approval? But he was really upset. He was writing paragraphs like, why would you do this?
4: And it would be never him. It would never be him. It's always them. It's always the one you wouldn't sniff.
3: Man.
4: When you walk past them in a grocery store if they would stank. Like, I wouldn't even
3: be around you in a room.
2: I was so happy to cut my hair and he just like going in.
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1: But that's because it's always trolls on the internet. And I know, I understand how she feel, because I have to remove myself. I started and then I'll be like, okay, Ari, I'm done. Because I know me, I'm not stopping.
2: I'm a sarcastic person, so people just be saying stuff like, oh, they be like, oh, I don't think that, but like, maybe you shouldn't think. Like, right. You know, I say stuff like that. I'm not about to keep arguing with you. Like, don't think then.
3: I do have a rule. I only respond once. So, yeah. Like, I'm not going to keep going.
2: But it's a long paragraph.
3: No, it depends on what it is. It's usually like, why your mother didn't swallow you? It's like, it's something real, like a one-hitter quitter, like, why are you here? And then if you want to come back, like, I'm not doing that. But I will let you know that I know that I seen that.
2: And I'm going to come back
3: you ain't getting
2: quick.
3: Away with it.
1: I understand that. Okay, so I don't want to not get off topic with the radio, but I do want to touch on your philanthropy work, because yes. I need people to understand all the dynamics of Tamira. So let us know, because you've been doing it since you were a child. Mm-hmm. And I know that that's probably going to be a part of your brand. Look, it's me trying to get some tea without
2: you. Unless she said she's going to pop out.
1: Give us I'm just saying. I feel like that's going to be a part of the new rebrandment that's coming out. So as far as philanthropy, what are you doing and working on right now?
3: All right, so right now I'm actually working with a nonprofit called Black Girls Can. It's a tech group that is in inner city schools and just providing resources to Black girls and make sure that they get in technology. I have no personal ties to that. I'm not in tech. I'm just a Black girl, and anytime I can help Black girls dream, I want to do that, and I want them to know that there's more than OnlyFans and rapping and stuff like that. So tech is definitely something.
1: It is.
3: I'm in, so supporting Black Girls Can at any chance I can. I have my own nonprofit called With Love from Harlem. I don't talk about it as much when I'm in Atlanta, because that's more my New York City thing. Mm-hmm. I just like taking care of the community that raised me. I was raised by a single mom, and my community center, shout out to Milbank, was super intricate part of making me navigate my teenage years and even going into adulthood. So I understand the importance of community and neighborhoods and experiencing things at a young age that kind of open your mind. So I pay for homeless kids to go to prom. So the whole experience, your prom ticket, your nails, if you want skimwear under your outfit, I gotta buy that. You don't have to pay for nothing. I give you the limo. I give you the full experience, because no matter what, if you're a child struggling, especially in inner city schools, and you make it to prom, the last thing you want to worry about is buying a ticket to get there.
1: Facts.
3: Putting that stress on your family to have a nice dress and fit in with everybody else. So last time I teamed up with Mount Vernon High, and they have a homeless sector in their high school, and they had about 15 kids, and I paid for all their prom tickets. And then I think it was like 5 or 6 of them. I took them to Macy's on a shopping spree, got their shoes, their dresses, paid for their hair, their makeup, their nails. It's just little things that I think like Black kids should experience that shouldn't be burdens on their parents. And I think when they do grow up in poverty, for a little while I taught in the Bronx, which has one of the highest homeless rates for children going to school. So when you realize that what kids go through just to show up at school, there's a poem called I Forgot My Pencil. I don't want anybody to look it up. It's just like a kid went through mad stuff to show up at school, get his kids ready. The father was beating on the mother, did all that, and then he shows up at school and the teacher's like, well, where's your pencil? And it's like, bro, I did mad stuff to get here, and that's what you're worrying on. So that just really defines New York City public school systems to me and really stood out. So I just want to make sure every Black person, little girl or boy, gets to experience something that is beyond their neighborhood, because especially when you grow up in Harlem and the Bronx, sometimes you don't leave within those 10 blocks for a long, long time. Your school's there, your after school center's there, your grocery store's right there, the movie's right there, Macy's is right there. So that is all they know. They've never been on trains before. Like they look up at buildings, be like, oh, I didn't know this. Like, and that's just crazy to me. So I just want to make sure that people have the resources available to them. And I just want to be a light to any Black girl coming up behind me. I want to make sure that we have this space. Black women are taught that there's only room for one Black woman at the table. And I want to make sure that when we come in rooms, we don't feel intimidated by each other, that we open arms with each other and we know, like, I got your back. It's not me against you. So that's my personal mission in this industry.
1: Well, I commend you for that. Like, congratulations to that. I can't wait to see more that you do for the community. When it comes to tech, we definitely have to talk. I got a little tech background for me. So yeah, I definitely want to tap in with you, radio heads. Of course, y'all gotta come back, because y'all gotta know where y'all can find Tamira Smith and everything that she got going on. Don't go too far. We're getting into this next mix. Ooh-wee.
3: Ooh-wee.
4: Yes, Jess Cop is going crazy in the mix on the Ooh-wee radio show. Let's go. Lion.

what? I'm nothing like your real life, I'm having butts. You not a flex, we the same. Trying to see if I'm really tough, or I got here off luck. We gon' see, that weak. I thought this was your freak,

quick elimination, fake intimidation. 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You set the bar for the next generation. You Neo in the Matrix, these just Nemo in the ocean. Small fish making kids feel emotion, using you for promotion. True words have never been spoken. 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
2: Radio heads, we've been having a good time. We've been kicking it, talking a little stuff. Some of y'all men are sassy. A lot of y'all really are. It's Women History Month. If you don't like me, you don't like me. I'm just kidding. No, I'm not. But hey, obviously, we want y'all to tap in with Tamira Smith so y'all can keep up with everything that she got going on. And, you know, let them know where they can find you at.
3: All right, so you can find me on all social media, A Girl From Harlem, 1_. You deleted my last page, Nicki Minaj fans. I'm still on y'all asses.
2: The Barbs.
3: But the Barbs. They was not playing with me. But A Girl From Harlem, exactly how it's spelled, 1_, on all socials, TikTok, Instagram. Facebook, you find me, Tamira Smith. I talk a lot of stuff on
2: here.
3: I be getting people going. You know what? I had a question for the men. I said, why y'all be knowing everything, but y'all never know when you in a transgender girl life? And they got so mad at me. And I was like, y'all know everything else. Like, why y'all act confused with that one? So, I don't know. I'm still searching for the answer for that one.
2: Well, I'm sure y'all gonna go follow her after that. Especially the straight men, because they're about to be upset. I love this for you. I'm gonna be over there in the comments ready
3: but
2: to
3: you
2: jump.
3: Be holding me down.
2: You
3: be holding me down. We be in there fighting for our life.
2: If there's one person I know that's going to be in them comments with me, it is Tamira. It be us in them comments. But y'all, of course, y'all go ahead and tap in with my girl. And if you want to follow me, you can follow me on all social media platforms. That is AMG_BENZO on all platforms. And of course, check out the radio page. That's 2OWEE Radio Show on all platforms. And Butter, where can they get at you?
4: Yeah, don't get at me, no.
2: Oh, okay. You can follow
4: me, okay? Especially if you drink and getting too drunk.
2: Okay.
4: But you can follow me on Instagram at THEEBUTTA, not BUTTER. And my girl Tamira already said what she can follow, but tell her one more time.
3: Okay, A Girl.

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1: It's a nice, beautiful day in New York City. A lovely 17 degrees outside. No birds in the skies, but plenty rats on the floor. Your train is running late, but don't you worry. Uber prices are surging. Welcome to the big city of dreams, where the lights are on, but

Phoenix and Pro, they've been trash since I was like 2. That's crazy. I'm calling out of work, you know I need the paper. Woke up hella late, I must have hit the snooze. But I'm trying to abscond until my day off.

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But she found out the hard way that if you don't have Jesus, you don't have anything. Can I get a witness? Shauna, I want you to come and sing it. Sing your story.

done already warned y'all. The South still got something to say, my boy.

Investing in yourself is one of the most profitable investments you'll ever make in your life. By investing in your personal and professional growth, like developing a skill, taking classes, finding a mentor, or doing an internship. Plenty of people, plenty of college students, plenty of adults take internships at stuff that they want to learn, whatever their passion is or that they want to achieve in life. Like I said, taking a class. Don't forget YouTube University. That's free. It's not a real thing, but that's what I call it. YouTube University. Anything you want to learn how to do in this world, I don't care if you need to change a car battery. Go on YouTube. They'll tell you how to do it with what make and model of the car. Same old, same old. You want to learn a program? A lot of times, if you don't have the money to go to an actual class and pay for classes, go on the internet and do your research. That's developing your skills. So after you develop these skills, explore your creativity by using the skills that you've learned. You know what I'm saying? Put it to use. Whatever you learn, start doing it. By trial and error, however you got to do it, start. And finally, take care of yourself, you know, your mind, your body, and your soul, you know, whatever that entails, whether that's doing yoga, doing exercise, meditation, whatever's going to have you free and clear to focus on whatever it is that you need to get done. You know what I mean? And then we can skip to something financial. This second part of investing in yourself is talking about financial literacy. I never grew up with financial literacy. My parents always told me, go to school, get good grades, and get it, you know, work for 30 years, and then you get your Social Security or your pension. I think the days of that stuff is kind of over. I don't even know if the pension still exists or not, so you can't depend on that. You know what I mean? And I got a question for y'all, which is probably going to strike a nerve. Why is it every time at tax time, that's the time where most of us get the bulk of our money, we go out and buy TVs, new furniture, just a bunch of stuff that we don't need every year, and which makes no sense. Why don't you invest into one of your family members or a friend of yours that you know has a talent that can make you some money? Instead of us talking about, yo, I gotta pay these bills, blah, blah, blah. So you get a lump sum. Some of you might have kids that get earned income credit, stuff like that. And if you're getting $3,000, $4,000, $5,000, whatever the amount is on your income tax, I'm going to take a certain amount of my income tax return and invest it into something. I say that because once upon a time, I had a situation where it was either I pay these big bills or all these bills or buy something for myself, which was a business. I said to myself, bills or this thing I need to buy, which was a store that me and my brother wind up purchasing. All right. Now the bills are still going to be there. So what I did, you know, hey, it might be hood. I called all the companies I owed. And I said, hey, can I have an extension on this, on what I owed? Call the next company. Can I have an extension on that? Can I have an extension on this? And then I took the money that I was supposed to pay them. And I went and bought a bookstore, me and my brother. And guess what? After I bought that bookstore, I invested into myself. And then I made money to pay those bills. So sometimes you gotta do things different, because if I'd have never did it that way, I'd have never had the store. Because a lot of us face the same problems. It's either you never have enough. It's either this or that. And if you pay that, you ain't gonna have nothing. Or you pay that, you ain't gonna have this. So in my case, in our case, me and my brother, we got a store and we was happy and we did what we had to do. And we had customers and so on and so forth. And then we was able to pay our bills. So my whole point is saying, with your family and friends, people say don't get into business with your family, with your friends. That's an opinion. You know what I mean? All of us know somebody

a friend, family member, whatever, that's smart, that we say, you know what, if I had it, I would invest into that person. You can do that. Get a group of five friends, maybe your five best friends or your 10 best friends, and you each invest $1,000, whether it be $500 or $1,000, into something for you guys' future, whatever that is. Appoint somebody to be the treasurer, you know, that's going to oversee the money. You guys get an accountant together, get a lawyer together, you know, and start an investment group or something like that. Buy some property. Start a business. Start whatever it is that you want to start this coming income tax year. And do what I'm telling you to do. You don't have to, but I'm just saying it would be nice if you tried something different. You get what I'm saying? Because time after time after time after time, all you're doing is paying bills and saying, I'm broke, I'm broke, I'm broke. I don't have it. I don't have it. But when you get that money, everybody's balling. Everybody feel like, yo, you eating at different places, you doing this. But when that income tax money is gone, it's back to square one. You a whole year waiting for that to come around again so you can do the same thing. Break that cycle. This year, we're going to do it. You see that? This year, we're doing it. I don't care if it's two of us, three of us, whatever. A couple of us going to get some money together and invest into what we love to do and make some things happen so that way we're not in the same situation we was before. All right? That's all we have on the Fran Lover Show. Don't forget to follow me. But forget that. Don't forget to invest in yourself. You know what I'm saying? Like Uncle Sam, I'm talking to you. You know what I mean? Don't forget to invest in yourself on the serious side. Follow me on Instagram, Twitter, all social media.

Yeah, this is Travis C, the Lazy MC of the Benchwarmers Click, and you were listening to Blaze One Radio. Yeah.

0: a better way. Say, she say, you say, they say, they.
1: They?
2: Again, you keep asking, you want me to define who they are. I don't know who. I mean, you just can't have a blanket statement and say it's the global Zionists, or say it's the Jesuits, or say it's the Mossad, or say it's the, you know, the Rockefellers, or say it's the Illuminati. It's probably all of them.
1: What the fuck are you talking about?
2: I mean, all the empirical evidence overwhelmingly suggests that there's an enormous 200-foot ice wall holding the oceans in level and flat. The sun and the moon are luminaries, same way there might be some dome with the crown chakra being the pole star.
3: Oh,

What up, family? 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

0: to the park if we don't have sessions.
1: Yeah, I think we might have time to go to the park, but I gotta finish what I'm doing right now.
0: Okay.
1: Don't you know that I love you?
0: Yes, very much.
1: You know, spending time with you is my favorite thing to do.
0: Yeah, me too.
1: Yeah, you're my best friend, right?
0: Yeah, you're my very best friend.
1: I love you, monkey boy.
0: I love you more. Daddy, when you're done, can you spend time with me? So we can go to the park and play all day. Then we can get some food, go home, play Roblox all day. Then we can watch the stars all day. Just know I love you.

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1: Hey, monkey butt.
2: Hey, can we spend time when we get home?
1: Yeah, hopefully, but I think I might have a session.
2: Okay, when you're done, can we spend time and play Roblox?
1: Yes, we can spend time and play Roblox.
2: Yay!

0: was.
1: How come you get the rap and I don't? My name KK. I got so much money, I get a little bling bling. I like my dad because he's the best, yeah. Daddy, what did the right eye say to the left eye?
0: What?
1: Something smells between us. Why didn't the chicken cross the road? It's because there was KFC on the other side. And then how does a lion greet the rest of the animals? He says, please to eat you. Knock, knock.
0: Who's there?
1: FBI.
0: FBI who?
1: These nuts!
0: That's my boy.
2: We went to all the powwows when we were young. At that time, children could not dance. Only people over 50 years of age could dance. Most people do not know this, that the government forbid children to dance Indian. And that was so they could wipe out the culture and the young people. And then finally, the new generation would never know what happened. Never know what happened.
3: Don't you even know how to be a real Indian?
4: I guess not.
3: No wonder, jeez. I guess I'll have to teach you then, ain't it?

0: Don't you even know how to be a real Indian?
1: I guess not.
0: Well, this is no wonder. Jeez. I guess I'll have to teach you then. Ain't it? Ain't it? Ain't it? Ain't it?
2: I got to live. I got to give.

Some of us with our addiction issues, we stumble. But you know what? The mark of a righteous man is not that he fell down 7 times. The mark of a righteous person is that he got back up 8 times and learned from his mistakes and doesn't give up and does

Yo, yo, this is Darkside Preem from Bushwick, Brooklyn, representing the committee, and you're listening to Blaze One Radio. Yeah, Blaze One, get it done.

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2: Nice. Yes, sir.
3: Talk about it, man.
2: Yes, sir.
3: All right, man. And so to answer the question, man, lunch.
2: Yep.
3: For the ladies online, man, you got that girlfriend?
2: Yeah. It's lunch.
4: Whoa.
2: You got me addicted. I ain't gonna lie. 'Cause

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All right. 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

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Just know the heat crack like a lightning. 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

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And yes, okay, I'm blessed, but I'm also a mess and perplexed with anxieties of what could happen next. It's crazy. Fear ain't even real. It's just the way we feel about something that hasn't happened, probably never will. We the greatest storytellers. We so innovative. Jumping to conclusions. It get a worries flavor.

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Today, you need to understand that what you can see with your natural eye means absolutely nothing. But what you feel and what you embrace on the inside of you is the Son of God. Jesus Christ himself, he made us just like him. He said in his word in Genesis 1 and verse 27 that let us make man in our image after our own kind and after our likeness. That means we are a spirit, we have a soul, and we live in a body. Therefore, we have a right to speak the word of God. We can speak homologio. Homologio means to say what God has said. Homo means same, and logio means same, means word. So same word. God wants you today to speak the word of God so that you can receive the blessings of God and that it will change your life forevermore.

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Some of us with our addiction issues, we stumbled. But you know what? The mark of a righteous man is not that he fell down 7 times. The mark of a righteous person is that he got back up 8 times and learned from his mistakes and doesn't give up.

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Can I get a witness? Shauna, I want you to come and sing it. 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

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Hit me out. Earlier this year I thought my life was over. I was drowning in my tears as my heart grew colder. They cut me deeper than any blade of sword. Blunts in the same fingers that I played to the Lord. Reputation tarnished, yet still Jesus was a friend. If I can't make it to his garment, I'm just trying to touch the hem. 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

Hey everybody, what's going on? It's your boy Tony D on the radio, bringing you another one. That's right, the New Artist Profile, your favorite independent recording artist show. We've got so much brand new music that you are going to be overwhelmed with what you're hearing in this broadcast, and I'm excited to bring it to you. Man, as I was preparing the music for this show, I was like, yo, they're going to love these tracks. So guys, let's get ready to get your head nodding, your hands clapping, your foot tapping, and somebody might get their shot on. That's right, right here on this week's NAP show. We're going to start off with Stephanie B. Green's new one. It's actually a remix to her single Every Step, but you're going to love this version. Put your ears on Stephanie B. Green from Greenwood, South Carolina, with her single Every Step, the remix. And you know what I'm about to say next. Let's go!

Yes, sir, I'm glad that every step I make, the Lord will be right by my side. Stephanie B. Green with Every Step, the remix. Here is recording artist Dashika with her single, Trust.

0: Music from Gregory G. Pearson, new music from Patrick Lundy, and the new joint of the week. Guys, stay right where you are, locked into this amazing station, bringing you the longest running independent recording artist show anywhere on the DAIL, the New Artist Profile. We will be right back.
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Hey everyone, welcome back to the Independent Connection. It's me, Timlyn Atkins, that PR diva. And I am here as always to let you know exactly what those awesome independent artists are out here doing as they rep the kingdom with excellence. As you know, each week I am super excited to let you know who my featured artist of the week is. So, without further ado, my featured artist of the week is none other than gospel recording group Unrestricted Praise. They have a new single out that's blazing across the airwaves and reaching the masses. It's titled, No Goodness of My Own. It reminds us about God's amazing grace and favor that keeps showing up for us in spite of ourselves.

0: We love No Goodness of My Own. An unrestricted praise. We see you. We see you out here repping the kingdom with excellence. If you have not downloaded this new single, we highly recommend that you do so. It will truly bless your soul.
1: No goodness of my own.
0: Hey artists, this week inside the industry comes from yours truly, that PR diva. This week I have brand identity info. Your brand is not just colors, it's how your presence feels. You define that with your voice, energy, visual vibe, and emotional display. That keeps your content recognizable even without your face. Remember, artists, staying in the know and making the best choices for your music career is important. Well, guys, my time is almost up, but as always, I love to highlight as many independent artists as I can. So, Everett Silver, Pastor B, Tammy the Worshipper, and Reggie Hicks. We see you. We see you out here ripping the kingdom with excellence. Continue to do all that you do. We have your back. And make sure that you're going and downloading the amazing music of these great artists. Before I go, let me leave you

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1: How you doing, everybody? I'm Nina Taylor. Here's this week's gospel news. Gospel singer, minister, songwriter, and producer Jonathan Nelson found success with a pair of Columbia-issued albums in 2008 and 2010. But it was his chart-topping third album, Finish Strong, in 2013 that put him on the map. A native of Baltimore, Maryland, Nelson was raised in the church. His father a pastor, his mother served as first lady, and his relatives were all musicians, all of which led the budding artist to the Baltimore School for the Arts and Morgan State University, where he studied choir. Nelson hit it big as an exec with a computer software company, but nearly lost everything in the 2001 dot-com collapse. It was then that he began pursuing his music career full-time. He was writing and recording with his vocal ensemble, Purpose. Nelson released his major label debut, Right Now Praise, in 2008, earning himself a Dove nomination for New Artist of the Year. Both his debut and 2010 follow-up, Better Days, were issued on Columbia's Integrity label and reached the top 10 of Billboard's gospel charts. After moving to Karoo Records, owned by Karen Clark Sheard and J. Drew Sheard, in 2013, Nelson made his biggest commercial breakthrough yet with the chart-topping Finish Strong. After a three-year gap, he issued Fearless, making his debut on the E1 Associated Light label. Further establishing himself on the Light roster, Nelson returned in 2018 with Declarations, an album that saw his duet with the great C.C. Winans, the song entitled Because You Are. Aaron Tyrese Cole. Aaron Cole, born February 28, 1999. He's an American Christian rapper, singer, and songwriter from Bristol, Virginia. Known for his hits like Right on Time and One More Day, he began his musical journey at the age of 4 and won the Dove Award for New Artist of the Year. Born into a musical family, Cole began rapping at the age of 3 in his father's home studio, Jesus Is the Rock, when he was only 4 years old. After building a strong underground presence and being named to Rapzilla's 2016 freshman class, he was discovered by Tony Mack and signed to Goatee Records in 2017. His time with Goatee launched the mainstream Christian radio success, yielding albums like Not By Chance in 2019 and Two Up, Two Down in 2021. His versatile sound has led him to prominent placements on ESPN, Fox Sports, and the Netflix series On My Block. In 2024, Cole transitioned to Sony Provident RCA Records. He released his major label debut entitled Sorry I Changed. Lots of folks are relocating this summer, and if you're an African American and thinking about some great cities to move into, here's a top 10 list of those cities. Number 10, Dallas, Texas. 9, Baltimore, Maryland. 8, Richmond, Virginia. 7, Raleigh, North Carolina. 6, Houston, Texas. 5, San Antonio, Texas. 4, Charlotte, North Carolina. 3, Austin, Texas. 2, Atlanta, Georgia. And the number one city for African Americans to relocate based on economic opportunity, median income, home ownership rate, and thriving Black-owned businesses, that city is Washington, D.C. Let's continue on with our Stellar Award nominations for 2026. We left off at Category 8, Choir of the Year. The nominees are B. Chase Williams and Shabak, J.J. Harrison and Youthful Praise, John P. Key and New Life Community Choir, Vincent Bohannon and SOV. Category 9, Producer of the Year. The nominees are Donald Lawrence and Cedric Thompson, Alicia Knowles Smith and Frederick Perry, Kim Person and Philip Ryan, and P.J. Morton. 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Well, that's your 2026 Stellar nominations, your top 10 best cities for African Americans to relocate, and your gospel news. I'm Nina Taylor. 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

All the way from Florida, Gregory G. Pearson giving you Deliverance, your Deliverance 2.0 featuring Kevin Stewart. We're getting ready to give you something new from Patrick Lundy and the Ministers of Music with their single, Hold On. I told you, I hope you're holding on because we got a lot of solid music to give you that is brand spanking new. Put your ears on this one right here on the NAP Show with yours truly, Tony D.

0: Man, I love some choir music. Patrick Lundy and the Ministers of Music with their single, Hold On. Make sure you get that one right now. All right, guys, it's time for this week's new joint.
1: We play all the hits, but this one is new. It's the new joint of the week.
2: Yeah, we're about to get into this new record.
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0: All right, guys, this week's new joint comes from recording artist Brandon Leak. He's an American spoken word poet, author, educator, and motivational speaker, and he became widely known after winning season 15 of America's Got Talent in 2020, making history as the first spoken word poet to win the competition. He was born in Stockton, California, and he founded Called to Move, an organization that mentors young people through poetry and the arts. And he's got a brand new single that I heard a couple of days ago, and I was like, I gotta get that one on the NAP show. The song's called I've Got, and it features Justin Gross and Matt LeBlanc right here on the NAP show. This week's new joint, Brandon Leak with I've Got.

0: 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Hey guys, if you like to get your song on the NAP show and you happen to be an independent recording artist, here is how you do it. 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
0: Shout out to radio promoter Jerry Smith from Raleigh, North Carolina, who sent me this one. This is new from Thurman Lee. The song's called Good News.
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0: doesn't come when you want him to, but he's always on time. I like that. That is Right on Time from Michelle Lee. All right, guys, let's rewind and give you what we started out the show with. Stephanie B. Green gave you Every Step, the remix. Dashika gave you Trust. Then we gave you The Independent Connection, who featured Timbaland Atkins, actually featured Unrestricted Praise. The Gospel News from Nina Taylor highlighted recording artist Jonathan Nelson. Then Gregory G. Pearson gave you Your Deliverance 2.0. Patrick Lundy came at you with new music. Patrick Lundy and the Ministers of Music with their single Hold On. And then this week's new joint came from Brandon Lake featuring Justin Gross and Matt Blaine with I've Got. And then you just put your ears on Thurman Lee, Good News, and Right on Time from Michelle Lee. You're locked into the New Artist Profile. We also want to thank our sponsors, Nicole Isadora Eyewear, as well as Pat Nash with her book Y-O-U, now available on Amazon. 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

0: That was a brand new song from recording artist Sky Jasper with his single Favor. 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We do it week in, week out, and we wouldn't be able to do it without this amazing station and these amazing recording artists. 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All right, guys, we're going to close with my single, No Stressing, because you know what? If you really focus on what's going on, you will begin to stress, have anxiety, and all that good stuff. All we got to do is cast our cares on Jesus. He'll take care of it for us. Put your ears on No Stressing right here on the NAP show. And until the next time you hear my voice, I want to leave you with this last word.
1: Yeah.
0: Chill.
1: You see the numbers rising, bills piling, prices climbing. But my God, still sitting on the throne. They might have turned their backs, but heaven never did. So I made a decision. I'm not living in fear. I'm living in faith. And that means...

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The simple things.

Hey yo, this the one and only top dog of the decade. Scratch that. Matter of fact, all time. It's Napoleon the Legend, aka Ferragamo, the Black Pharaoh with ammo. And you're listening to Blaze One Radio.

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Yeah!

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2: To have some fun on these, man, while we working on our other things, you know?

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Brody, you this jabroni. I'm from the city where they ran up in Saconia. 31-0 shit thirsty, yuck. 2 for a mil, tryna work me. 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It didn't hurt me, nah, it ain't hurt. Sent the why I did a backflip. And if I it's a on a plane by myself, I ain't packed. Yeah, eating candy yams and some catfish. 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
1: 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Then say,

0: care of the community?
1: Yes, indeed. I'm taking care of you too.
0: It's all good. Yeah. So damn neat with your money.
1: Come on, man. You know me, man. Cleanliness is next to godliness. What's up, little? How y'all living?
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0: I don't have to tell you things are bad. 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It's a depression. Everybody's out of work or scared of losing their job. The dollar buys a nickel's worth. Banks are going bust. Shopkeepers keep a gun under the counter. Punks are running wild in the street, and there's nobody anywhere who seems to know what to do, and there's no end to it. The air is unfit to breathe, and our food is unfit to eat. We sit watching our TVs while some local newscaster tells us that today we had 15 homicides and 63 violent crimes, as if that's the way it's supposed to be. We know things are bad, worse than bad. They're crazy. It's like everything everywhere is going crazy, so we don't go out anymore. We sit in the house, and slowly the world we're living in is getting smaller, and all we say is, please, at least leave us alone in our living rooms. Let me have my toaster and my TV and my steel-belted radios, and I won't say anything. Just leave us alone. Well, I'm not going to leave you alone. I want you to get mad.
1: Swing low, sweet Lord. 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
1: Staten Island, OG Map, let's go.

Judah is a lion's web from the prey. 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And as a

0: I know if Uncle Derek was still here, man, ain't no telling how stuff would be.
1: The whole family would be different.
0: Man.
1: Everything would be different. Everything would be different. He'd still be with Tina and them, Duty and them would be around. We'd be on that, we'd be up that side of the family. We'd probably own a bar right now, barbershop. Man, we'd probably own damn near half of this shit.
0: For real.
1: It'd be way different. Everybody will be all right right now, man. We're gonna be living so good. If Courtney would have stayed in the game, we'd be different.
0: Mm-hmm.
1: But who's to say we'd have made it?
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3: Yeah.

0: Now I'm forced to get a side piece. She my work week freak complete. Got my pride fleeced. Sending out the mixed emotions. 5 days of going through the motions. Love potions. Slowly turning to my main chick. Movie frame chick. 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Ish. Weekend warriors no more. My weekday pieces. My Sharia more. Check it.
1: I see her.

0: That's that vibe. That's that zone out.
1: Yeah.
0: You know. You know. When you found the one, you've been searching. You surrounded. Can't look no more. Check me.

Brand Lover, you already know what it is, man. Listen, today, let me ask you a question, my people. Why aren't you doing for yourself what you do for others? Meaning your job, other people. I understand sometimes you just want to help people out, but you got to do the same thing for yourself. You got dreams and aspirations. Do for yourself what you do for others. You get what I'm saying? Like, if you want to get all this right here, you got to do for yourself. You got to do for yourself. Not saying be selfish, but do what you're doing for others, those corporations, to get that paycheck, because you know that's what it's about. I told you before on one of my other episodes, trying to change that W-2 into a 1099. You got to be able to do what you do for your company or other people's companies for yourself. You get what I'm saying? So that means after you get off your job, go spend an hour, 2 hours before you hit that sack, before you hit the bed, and work on whatever plan you had from the beginning, since day one, that you had 10 years ago. Go ahead, take it out the drawer, because I know that's where it's at, because my man just showed me some stuff the other day. He had piles of papers like, yo, son, I got this, and that. I was like, well, what are we waiting for? I'll help you, too, if you want. But the point is, you got to start somewhere. So the same thing. Stop doing everything for the paycheck, because you're doing that for somebody else. You got to do that for you. You get what I'm saying? Get you some employees. Get some people to work under you. That's all I'm trying to do, man. Listen, we got palm trees. The sun just went down, but it's all good. I'm trying to get this boat. I'm trying to get that yacht. That's why I'm sitting here talking to you in front of one. You get what I'm saying? Because I got to do what I'm already doing what I'm supposed to be doing for myself. And that's recording this, talking to you to inspire you. I need one of them. I need me a helicopter. I need me a private jet because I love to fly. I'm just trying to inspire my people, man. That's all I'm trying to do. Listen, you got to take the time out to go and do what you got to do. It is what it is, man. But you got to do what you got to do for yourself that you do for others. Because the others, they're good. They ain't at the job with you. They own us. And that's what this is all about. You got to get some ownership in your life. If you want your family to be good or build generational wealth, that's a whole nother topic, but it all falls in line. That generational wealth, we got to break the cycle so that way we can get some money too. A lot of people don't know that a lot of other folk, when children are born, and this is just a side note, they put companies in their children's name as soon as they're born. You know what that means? So when that child is 18, that child has been in business for 18 years. That means that credit is up there. You know, that's a little jewel for you, man. I'm trying to tell you. Other people do that. Other successful people do that. So listen, there's things you can do to start your own business, just in case you didn't know. I'm going to give you another little gem. You know you can start a business for $99. Get started. 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Just start. All you have to do is go online and go to any pretty much .gov or go to Google and say how to start a business or blah, blah, blah, how to incorporate. It costs you $99 to start this business. And as simple as that. Go to .gov, whatever your city is, whether state, .gov, New York, .gov, Atlanta, Georgia, whatever, Miami, whatever. Go do that. It costs you $99. And you're on your way to success. The devil is a liar. You're supposed to own your business. You get what I'm saying? You're supposed to employ other people just like how you're employed. But you got to put the work in and do what you got to do for you, just like how you do for the corporations. Stop doing everything for a paycheck. You got a passion project? Start it. I'm not saying quit your job, but start it. And that's the key. You got to start. You got to take action. Because a lot of y'all are not taking action, yo. You get what I'm saying? And I keep it hood. I keep it 100%. You already know where I'm from. East New York, Brooklyn. Look where we at, man. You know what I mean? We got the boats. We got the water. Everything is good. The energy is right. You get what I'm saying? So I'm just putting y'all on to what it is, man. Do for yourself what you would do for others. Those businesses, those corporations, don't give them all your time. Do your job so you can get your paycheck, but take that paycheck and start working on you. Period. It's your boy, Fran Lover. Listen, don't forget to follow me on all social media networks. You know what that is. YouTube, Periscope, Instagram, Facebook. You know what it is, man. It's your boy, Fran Lover. We here at Fran Lover Shows in Florida. Turn this way. Turn this way. Tell me who's your top five MCs. Look, we got the yacht behind us. Top five. Who's your top five MCs? You get what I'm saying?

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You checking out the number one digital station. I said it, the number one digital station. Blaze One Radio. It's time to blast off. Yeah!

0: tools and riot gear. The same reasons they need the riot hat, the riot jacket, the flak jacket, the double vest, the 9mm Glocks with extra bullets, the tear gas, the mace, all that. Who do you think the police is using that against?
1: Fire and brimstone.

0: I think his response, his visceral response to attack people on their appearance, short, tall, fat, ugly. My goodness, that happened in junior high. Are we not way above that? Would we not all be worried to have someone like that in charge of the nuclear arsenal?
1: Mr. Trump. Mr. Trump. Mr. Trump. Mr. Trump. Mr. Trump. Mr. Trump.

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Yeah, why am I so negative? 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

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Finally, brothers and sisters, whatever is true, whatever is noble, whatever is right, whatever is pure, whatever is lovely, whatever is admirable, if anything is excellent or praiseworthy, think about such things. 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God is good to me, way too good to me.

0: 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What's up?
1: People trick, people trick, people trick, people trick, people trick, people trick, people.
2: Yeah.
3: Cheer.
2: For moving
3: strange black.
2: Skitty.
3: And move.
2: It's skitty.
3: It's cheer. 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

0: 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Blaze One Radio. It's time to blast off. Yeah!
1: Holly.
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0: Yo, this is Steve Harvey. 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All right, this is a PSA for all you whack-ass, little tight jean-wearing, old bird chest-ass rappers. 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It's called slip-hop, because you done slipped. I'm going to tell you, my man, R.J. 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I'm going to let you know that right now. You thought hip-hop was dead. Nah, R.J. Payne, he going to bring it to you, all right? Top five answers on the board. Here's the question. Name a man that's about to bring hip-hop right back into the fold. Survey said, R.J. Payne. 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Payne about to let you know what time it is. Let's go, R.J. Payne. Payne!
1: Leatherface 4. 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
2: 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Industry. 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Industry.
3: Hey, girl. 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Like, where have you been? 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I ain't getting no answer. Like, what's been going on? I know you was not still crying over this sorry ass again, bro. Like, summer is literally right around the corner. It's summer 2022. The summer is ours. 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And if he doesn't work out, you can go get another one. But no, for real, like, I'm serious. Call me back because I'm really worried about you.

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In the bathroom, what's gonna happen to her kid now? 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

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This is Malachi Grant, and you're listening to Blaze One Radio, bringing the streets to the industry.

0: from the home of the brave, where corporations won't agree to give a throne to a slave. They're like, you, you little sheep, you stay at home and behave, or get employed to get the boy to come and throw some grenades. More blood, more oil running thick in the shade, while I just sit in the shade while you sit and get paid. And I'm just sick of your wishing our traditions can fade. Demolitions from your mission, killing kids with your raids. I'm trying to...
1: What?
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0: cause you've been greedy as fuck. 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
0: 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This shit, music, their confusion, put illusions in shit. Illuminati put confusions in their music.

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1: 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Yeah, Blaze One, get it done.

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1: I mean, what y'all want me to do? I just been doing my thing, you know what I mean? Y'all been watching me. Y'all should have been watching the news.

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Yo, yo, this is Darkside Preem from Bushwick, Brooklyn, representing the committee, and you're listening to Blaze One Radio. Yeah, Blaze One, get it done.

0: What up, family? It's your boy, Tony D on the radio, host of the New Artist Profile, which airs right here on Blaze One Radio. 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I'm your boy, Tony D on the radio. I approve this message. Chill!
1: Get down. 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
1: Yeah. Toxic people get removed from where I'm staying. Trust me, you can leave with that same energy you came with. I pen a psychedelic injected. They pop pills just to get to where my spirit naturally is. Pardon the kid. It say black don't crack. My complexion is iridescent. The student might be the one to school you on many lessons. You ain't seen the type of issue that I have. When you man have your daughters, you'll see how important I am. No capping any scriptures. If I'm lying, I'm dying. I might serenade myself. Sweet melodies hitting like a ton of bricks. You followed the fashion me while I was on some other shit. On some distant love shit. Heating up the oven quick. Seeing what we're doing over here will have you jumping shit. Right now this ain't music one overlooks. So in doing that you must be as dumb as you look. It's funny. I find it funny our relationship with money. We already made.

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Yeah, I hear you. 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Cause friends come and go like the change in the seasons. The shine that's my dog in forever all love. Cause we don't diss each other even when we disagree.

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1: All the sauce. Sauce, yeah.
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0: You can.

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3: 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Yeah. Yeah. Ito.
4: 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DJ Mirage. What up, baby?
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If you're looking for a station with some solid programming, you're in the right place at the right time. Make sure you lock it in and rip the knob off Blaze One Radio. I'm your boy, Tony D on the radio. I approve this message.

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Trey Bean. I got my brother here on the studio. We about to turn up DX.

0: No, he ain't gang if he told. 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Whoa, 10 toes, fitting blue man in my bag. Only time that I've been fold.
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0: myself just loving her. Till 2 o'clock in the morning, I can see myself just touching her. 3 o'clock in the morning, I can see me making love to her. And I can't get enough of her.
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